0: Tracy.
1: 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It's a black motorcycle.

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1: 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I'll be around to the Valley Jail, 1J3 mail.
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0: 395 on Virginia Ranch Road with Nevada temporary NOR Zebra 399-253.
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Air 12. 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
1: Copy. 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
1: You close the follow-up, and I'll be at the traffic accident. 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

Sugar 2371. He was backed in under the trees where a lot of the transients stay there in the middle of the parking lot. And DAS says yes, if he is there, hook him, no bail hold.

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My name, number. 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
0: John Sam, 1 Victor, Sam 5, 2 Adam, X-ray 5, 2 10, 1295.
2: Before we start, 51, please.
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2: It's a GMC Yukon, full-size SUV.

It looks like the most recent suspension was effective 8/25/24 for excessive blood alcohol level. Driver one in custody, and he does have the court conditions, obey all laws, no drugs, alcohol, marijuana, search, seizure, and testing. Thank you.

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1: 10-4. Are you able to run a temporary permit for 28? Special driveway permit 1746721.

3 6371. 304 is just clearing the toes there. 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

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I was able to find the correct bin. 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
1: 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Welcome back.

Tom 983, 371, you can go 10-8. I'm not finding anything. I'm showing a back 4. Double Reagan, back 4. Reagan, Tom 93, attachment to 304's call. Take him.

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Engine 12 and round 3650, flare lane. Cross Solaris and Celestial for a fire alarm party 3. Private caller on scene is advising that the fire alarms are going off from the smoke detector. Advisor, there's multiple going on from multiple locations. Sounds like fire around 20 away.

Ben, return. 29 clear to Nevada, 3673 Frank 9, 76 Cadillac, four-door sedan, far left of range, first of Andrew, out of Mount House. Denver, go for it.

0: 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It's Clear Creek Stone.
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0: but they, no, we're good.
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0: Sierra 5 in Ironwood, California, 9 Robert Victor Adam, 949. It's a white SUV.
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6 coming out for a road rage call. Vehicle's going eastbound on Mottsville, west of 88. Cause of a black Honda, seems to be following them since Kingsbury. Keeps swerving behind the RP. Caller's thinking it's a road rage issue. They're going northbound on 88 from Waterloo. That vehicle's still behind the RP.

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It was a 79-year-old female who was dizzy, didn't feel good, and very tired. She is conscious now. Command by fire, 2046.

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0: All right, Bruce. For the California 9 Yellow William King 373, the 29 clear and current 26 Honda 4-door, to left of Reed, first of Marcus, or left of Allison, first of Brittany, out of Stockton.
1: Can you contact Stockton, see if they have any contact with a female RO? I have an address for you if you need it. See if we can get a DL photo.

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Her descriptors are she's a BFA 511-230, black over brown, and a tattoo on the back of it. That says April Fool's. Copy.

Sierra 617, come over. Suicide direct call 819 engine circle of Ranchos. Husband was threatening to kill himself, unknown how. There are firearms in the residence. He'll be checking on a left of Hoskin, first of David, 39-year-old male.

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Originally came out as cardiac echo, now they're advising that the person is breathing, mid-30s, male, and they're saying it was an overdose. DCSO is on scene, Manzai Fire en route 2122.

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0: Westlake 29 clear and current 2011 Ford Coupe to left of Carroll, first of Angela, out of Carson City.
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Engine 12 on Route 1304, Sandin Lane, Johnson Lane, cross of Vicky and Sylvia for a fire alarm party 3. First party caller on scene advising the CO2 alarm was going off from the hallway. They took it outside and it's still activating. Mentally firing Route 2159.

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0: 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I'll be out with a vehicle, maybe a domestic, 385 Church.
1: 385 Church.

0: Engine 12, far problem reported to. Engine 12, rescue 12, far problem reported to. 3531 Vista Grande Boulevard, Indian Hills, tow time 22:26.
1: Information first on the 3531 Vista Grande Boulevard for a heart problem.

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0: Roger, 2, I'll be out with the vehicle at Wells Fargo. Wells Fargo.
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2721-2729-1. Last of Mary, Union, Lincoln, Lincoln, Edward, Nora, Ida, X-ray. First of Amy, Adam, Mary, Yellow. DOB 1014 of 73, California ID card, Adam, 8044388.

0: 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For some reason, Jay and I can't hear each other.
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On 1373 Edward 8, it's clear current on a 2013 BMW sedan to left of Belogan, first of Temento, address out of Dayton.

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206. I copy 76, 38 person, 1107 Highway 395 at Carson Valley Health. Charge nurse at the ER advised an unhoused individual didn't like what the doctor said and is now hanging out near the side entrance of the helicopter pad. Going to be a BMA in his 30s, gray sweats, large over jacket, camo, and a hat on his head.

0: 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You're en route for zone 4, second floor smoke alarm, 847.
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1: So it's en route to the my problem priority 3.
0: Rescue 12 en route. You're en route to 1492 Johnson Lane, cross the Fuller Avenue and Stewart Avenue. You're en route for an 85-year-old male advised having difficulty seeing. His eyes are burning. It's been going on all night. 8:40.

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Nothing showing Bigler at 8:50.

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0: Lake units, prepare to copy ETL for Reckless, last name 207 Tramway, westbound, right. Tramway westbound, Black Harley motorcycle, Nevada partial 399, passing on double yellow. Riders wearing a black helmet and black city with the Santa Cruz logo, seen approximately 5 ago. Douglas clear 0914.
1: 202. I'm going to QH on the RP for this.
0: Cut out. Running a QH on who?
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0: 6-0-6-76 from State Line Detention. 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
1: 10-4, Scott, you didn't clock out last time you were here.
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0: Thank you, Barbara. 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
1: Thank you, Scott. Thank you, base player.

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1: Yep.
0: And I'll be code 4.

Concord is having ETO for a hit and run, last speed, eastbound 207 to start Laker. Break. Continuing ETO for hit and run, last speed, eastbound 207 for start Laker. It's going to be a white Ford Transit, F-250, Nevada 340, William 88. Get the RP's vehicle while she was in it and left the scene. Occupied by a WMA 60 gray hair. RP's going to be in a black Ram pickup. Douglas clear, 1027.

0: 3703, what is the time delay on this, if I'm going to try to catch up to that vehicle?
1: It occurred approximately 4 ago.
0: Copy, I'm going to ATL eastbound 50 first, and then I'll contact the RV.
2: I'm at the address that comes back to the vehicle, 196 Shady Lane.

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1: Affirm. They advise eastbound 207 from Starflicker.

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0: 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We'll be available, but with a delay.
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76 ATL for Ripley, 395 passing Ski Pond southbound for a white semi cutting people off, no rear plate.

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1: Reckless semi, southbound 395, passing ski pond. Failure to maintain and cutting people off. White semi with no rear plate.
0: Copy, ATL, follower.

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1: Copy 202. I've got one at airport. He's going to be headed east on it. 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
1: Route 3748 Andesite Road PRV, cross the Topaz Ranch Drive at Opal Court for a sick party 3. The 91-year-old male, he's conscious, breathing, weak and feverish, post-op back surgery. 1149.

12 units en route. 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She's still in her yard. She can't get up. Unknown injuries. 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

0: 21 is awesome. 651 Linda, two-story wood frame structure, single-family dwelling. 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
1: And 21 Fonsina, a two-story wood frame structure, single-family dwelling. Nothing showing out investigating. 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
0: 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The alarm was set off from cooking. The alarm has been reset. Engine 21 is clear, returning. Gemini, I see.
1: Copy, no fire problem. 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Alarm's reset. Engine 20 is returning. 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

0: someone.
1: Westbound Trinity 5, just south of Tulane, Nevada 456, Yellow Mary X-ray at the grade 4 escape.
0: And just confirming it was 395 Johnson Lane, just south of?
1: Genoa, northbound.
0: Genoa, 1307.
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Last of Nora, Adam, Nora, Charles, Edward. 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

0: someone.
1: Sir?
0: Here, subject clear 29 valid, restriction of corrective lenses. Here, Nevada plate 456 yellow, Mary X-ray is clear, expired 6-3 of 26. On a 2013 Ford, four-door to your subject, address out of Zephyr Cove.
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1: 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Cross the Cedarwood Drive and Mahogany Drive for a fall. Party 2, 77-year-old female, accidental ground level fall, and she hit her head. 1321.

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0: Okay. Put it out twice now, not sure what's going on. It's going to be southbound 395 at Johnson, California 6, Victor, Victor, X-ray 976.
1: 10-4, 395, southbound Johnson.

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0: Douglas from Engine 4. Engine 4. We're on scene at the address 1501, number 23. No one in the residence. Neighbor state that no one's living in this residence at this location.
1: I copy. We'll recontact the RP.

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1: Yeah, you're from Douglas. We were just advised. 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
0: 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It's a white Toyota SUV.
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0: 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My apologies, engine 14. Engine 14.
1: Outside 32, report about a telephone pole that's on fire. 14 to 95.

Crest 21, mutually for Alpine County, Low Wildland 32 for Grand Road, east side of the river, moderate spread, about a quarter acre, 1456.

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0: Go ahead, Chief.
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0: Yeah, confirmed.

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0: We're on scene. We have a small 4 foot by 4 foot smoldering spot at the bottom of a power pole. I'll get you the pole number. Fire is extinguished. We will do a little extra mop up on it.
1: 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It's extinguished. Doing extra mop up.
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0: I have a pole number for you. We're going to need NV Energy out here to look at this pole. It looks like all the breakers on the top of it are tripped.
1: Copy that. Go ahead with your pole number.
0: 187714. And the fire has been mopped up and overhauled.

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1: 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Are we good to return to quarters, or do you need us available in the valley?
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0: 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Engine 21 is back to normal response.
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Mary Union Robert Paul Henry Yellow, first of Mary Yellow Lincoln Adams, Universe 2 1681. 10-4.

Kill, reckless vehicle southbound 88 from Waterloo Break. For a white Acura two-door, Nevada 0559, Bowie 4. Vehicle is holding up traffic, not using blinkers. Flagged by WA in his 30s and 40s with a hat on. Last thing, turning left on Centerville. Again, it's a white Acura two-door, Nevada 0559, Bowie 4.

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Small Island Prairie 2, 427 Rich Club Drive, 1631.

0: Bedtime 10. We have a report of an elderly female at 1396 Kimmerling that locked herself out of her residence. She is requesting assistance.
1: Meantime,
0: what is
1: it?
2: Okay. Pickup bearing possibly California, San Victor 0973, vehicle fit and maintained, cutting off other vehicles and speeding again southbound. 88 from County Road, it's a green Toyota Tacoma. Pickup California, San Victor 0973.
0: Copy, Bruce 21 is in service, a small wildland on the Bruce.

Tesla units en route, small wild land, party 2, 427 Ridgecliff Drive, about a mile from the top. A lightning strike, possibly at the base of three trees, about 1 mile southeast of 437 Ridgecliff Drive.

to the reckless vehicle. Vehicle is now eastbound in Kimmerling. The suspect vehicle pulled over and is now tailgating the reporting party. We're still getting further.

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2: I'm 10-6. 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

7-9, Cumbria Knot, Citizen Assist, Friday 3, 1396, Kimberling Road, Crossing Robin Drive and James Road. 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

Sorry, Miss Craig, copy ATL, reckless vehicle, last seen turning onto Honeybee from Blue Rock Break. 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Vehicle was speeding about 6 miles an hour, still maintain lane. 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RP is whittling the sign.

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